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0: 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Brothers at Elmwood Park in Roanoke, September 5th. 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

0: Paul McCartney's got a new album. It's called The Boys of Dungeon Lane. We just heard Come Inside. Hooray for the riffraff with Living in the City. And Noah Kahan's The Great Divide is the title track from his newest album. We are looking back at 2003 this week. It's all part of our 30th anniversary celebration, a different theme every week. And on A Decade of Difference, we're going to look back at an artist that won a Grammy in 2003. In fact, it was the last Grammy that Sheryl Crow won. We'll hear more about her career coming up in the 7 and 8 o'clock hours this morning. It's on A Decade of Difference on WNRN, supported by Bank of the James. New Tank and the Bangas coming up next.
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0: Lucky Day is a singer-songwriter out of New Orleans. He took home the 2024 Best Traditional R&B Performance Grammy. He's featured on this new track from Tank and the Bangas. It's from The Last Balloon. Here's Move on WNRN.

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0: 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Looking ahead, we have got Sheryl Crow coming up on A Decade of Difference and a new one from Gia Margaret up next on WNRN.
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0: 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Here's Gia Margaret.

0: It's one of those songs that kind of sticks in my head. I just as soon not have those last couple of lyrics running through my head all the time, but that's where I'm at. Modest Mouse from An Eraser in a Maze with Picking Dragon's Pockets. Tennis with Origins from Young and Old. And John R. Miller, singer-songwriter out of West Virginia, just released this new album called The Great Unknowing. We heard Tollbooth. Sheryl Crow won a Grammy in 2003. We'll hear more about her career and A Decade of Difference coming up next on WNRN. 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

0: All I Did Was Dream of You is a new one from Biba Doobie. The Jayhawks from Rainy Day Music. That album came out in 2003, our featured year this week as part of our 30th anniversary celebration. We heard their Save It for a Rainy Day. Mark Arely from his new Spring Green with Weary Traveler, and it was Dan Kroll with Hail Mary to start the set. We're going to look at a very interesting artist on A Decade of Difference tomorrow, one that you may only recognize from one song, a very famous Vietnam War era protest song called War. Edwin Starr was not a one-hit wonder, and we'll hear more about his career coming up on A Decade of Difference. Sadly, he passed away in 2003. That'll be in the 7 and 8 o'clock hours tomorrow morning, Decade of Difference on WNRN. New track from Andrew Saw coming up next. 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

0: That's Natalie Jane Hill with Never Left Me and Gold Connections. They're a Charlottesville band. 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Good morning. It's Zoe on WNRN. Thanks so much to Desiree for filling in for me yesterday. I'm feeling much better, and I am so ready to bring you 4 hours of new music that I know you'll love. Coming up this hour, I've got new music from Anjali Kidjo. We've got Commonwealth music out of Richmond from Iona, and I've got the Beths next on WNRN.
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0: It's WNRN, Roanoke's 99.5, and the Shenandoah Valley's 94.3, including Mount Solon. That's where Red Wing Roots Music Festival is happening coming up this weekend, starting on Friday. WNRN staff and volunteers will be there. I will be there. So if you are at Red Wing, please stop by one of the beer gardens to say hello. We're going to have some member-only events there. We're also going to be presenting the Root Stage. It's going to be a lot of fun. You can find out more information at wnrn.org/redwing. I'm super excited to see one of the headliners, the Beths. They're going to be performing on Friday, I think around 5:30. This is off of their latest album, Straight Line Was a Lie, Till My Heart Stops, on WNRN.

0: The Strokes, Going Shopping, the new Reality Awaits album comes out next Friday, and they'll be performing at Allianz Amphitheater in Richmond on July 12th. I'll be there. I'm super excited for it. We started things off with Gillian Welch, One More Dollar on WNRN. It's Zoe on WNRN. Good morning. And coming up this hour, I've got a new one from Mumford & Sons, an interesting collaboration that they've put together, and a new one from Father John Misty, and Cordova's will be next here on WNRN.
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0: Step Outside is from the latest Cordova's album, Back to Life, that came out earlier this year. I've got it for you now here on WNRN.

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0: That's the live in-studio recording of Evergreen, recorded in 2021 at In Your Ear Studios. It was a debut of then-unreleased song, which was a stripped-down version of Evergreen. You can see that and the full session at WNRN.org under the In-Studio Sessions tab. And you can see Shaky Graves performing live coming up in December. WNRN will be presenting him at the Jefferson Theater in Charlottesville on December 7th. Tying it into our 2003 theme, that's when Shaky Graves got his acting career started. His first major role was in Spy Kids 3D Game Over. I'm going to see if I can find a way to watch that tonight. In-Studio Spotlight is supported by Sweetbriar College, offering a women's leadership core curriculum. We're going to continue with our 2003 theme tomorrow with Frightened Rabbit on WNRN.
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0: New Commonwealth music from Edinburgh, Virginia's John Robert did it just because on WNRN. You can learn more about him at johnrobert.us. Things starting to happen nationwide for him. John-Robert, I believe, is how he spells it. And we heard Daniel Ponder, The Only Way Out. It's Jeff Swetman. John Robert's going to be joining us at Dead Air 5. More than 20 Commonwealth artists doing more than 20 Grateful Dead tunes all in one night. August 22nd is the new date at the Jefferson Center in Roanoke. 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Artists like Chris Leggett, Trey Charles, Pet Moose Project, and many more. WNRN.org/deadair. Coming up, a soundcheck session I recorded a couple months ago in Richmond with Brother Wallace as he gets set to play this Sunday at Red Wing Roots.
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0: Great Divide. 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And Jack White, G.O.D. and the Broken Ribs, his new album is out in a little less than a month. And he's playing Iron Blossom this year. Noah Kahn played it a few years ago, the festival in September in Richmond. 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We recently presented Wes Parker's show in his hometown of Richmond. We got a new track from him coming up. Also new U2 before 4 o'clock. And then later on tonight on World Cafe, recent in-studio guest, His Golden Messenger. You can get to his Subterranean session at WNRN.org and hear more insights from MC Taylor, a.k.a. His Golden Messenger, tonight between 6 and 8 on World Cafe.
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0: Ah, yes. Can you feel me, baby?
1: It's just, you know, a pretty straightforward song, and then the ending there, it just can't help but make you smile. Ween, that's what they do. Stay Forever from All Requests Live and from Live at Stubbs, Ocean Man. Both of those live albums came out in 2003. 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I have seen Ween a couple of times over the years, and it's just an epic live experience. You know, people talk about how Phish can play pretty much any genre. Ween is definitely right up there with them. We got Todd Snyder for you tomorrow at this time. And if you missed our live soundcheck session with Brother Wallace from a couple months ago, we played it this week because Brother Wallace is back in the Commonwealth playing Red Wing Roots on Sunday. 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

0: Recorded live in Philadelphia at the Non-Convention, it is His Golden Messenger in the middle of it. The new album, I'm People, is available now. MC, an absolute blast. Thank you so much for coming in.
1: Thank
0: Congratulations
1: you
0: on the record.
1: Thank
0: and come
1: you.
0: Back and see us again soon.
1: I would love to. I love XPN, so we will.
0: Awesome. I'm Kaleo. We're back in a minute with more World Cafe.
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0: 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Hat tip to our producer, Miguel Perez, for his work on the session. Here's Leve. It's From the Start. Don't you?